16, but he doesn't know your name. At least he says he doesn't know your name. He's playing his own game. I bet he's read the game. There's a special place for people like that. Smoke twat.

come first behind. Draw courage from courage if you've got nothing to show. Mind the gap and you might find that you're close to home.